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0: 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Partly cloudy tonight, low 48. Showers, thunderstorms tomorrow, high 71. A chance of showers and thunderstorms Thursday, high 68. 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
1: ABC News, I'm Dave Packer. President Trump says Tehran agreed to nuclear inspections. Iran insists it's made no such promise. Secretary of State Marco Rubio, after landing in Abu Dhabi, says he can't answer why the Iranians are saying what they're saying publicly.
2: We know what they agreed to. I don't know why they have to say the things they say. Whatever.

0: their internal or domestic politics is. I guess they'll navigate it. But we know what they agreed to do, and now they'll either do it or they won't.
1: A symbolic vote in the Senate today adopting a House-passed Iran War Powers Resolution. Four Republicans joining Democrats to say that the Iran war must stop unless the White House seeks congressional approval. The White House says that vote has, quote, no significance. In a 6-3 decision today, the Supreme Court rejecting Rastafarian former inmate's bid to sue for damages after he was forcibly shaved bald in prison. Police in Chico, California say that the 18-year-old suspect in a library shooting that left two people dead wanted to carry out a, quote, Columbine-style massacre. This is ABC News.
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1: Woo-hoo! 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Kobay! 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
1: 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Mac FM weather for Detour, Wolverine, and Roger City. Partly cloudy tonight, low 48. Showers, thunderstorms tomorrow, high 71. A chance of showers and thunderstorms Thursday, high 68. 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
1: ABC News, I'm Dave Packer. For the first time since the Iran war began, both the Senate and the House passing a war powers resolution. On the House floor, some expressing their concerns over the ongoing talks in Iran with Iran in Switzerland. A Democratic leader, Richard Blumenthal.
2: The frozen assets that now will be released to the Iranians to be used as they wish, not to buy American agricultural products.
1: Senator Blumenthal on the floor. Congress has jumped a hurdle that could make the 21st Century Road to Housing Act law. The House tonight following the Senate passing the bill. It would increase the housing supply by restricting Wall Street investors from buying single-family homes and cutting red tape to build new homes. Sources say mass firings are underway tonight at the National Intelligence Director's office. Trump loyalist Bill Pulte appearing to follow through on his promise to cut hundreds of jobs after taking over the agency just last week, despite no intelligence experience. This is ABC News.
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1: Our all-night musical cruise of smooth continues next. Mac FM weather for the Leshino Islands, Annaway, and St. Ignace. Overnight, partly cloudy, low 48. Showers and thunderstorms Wednesday, high 71. A chance of showers and thunderstorms Thursday, high 68. 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
1: ABC News, I'm Dave Packer. For the first time since the Iran war began, both the Senate and the House passing a war powers resolution. On the House floor, some expressing their concerns over the ongoing talks in Iran with Iran in Switzerland. A Democratic leader, Richard Blumenthal.
2: The frozen assets that now will be released to the Iranians to be used as they wish, not to buy American agricultural products.
1: Senator Blumenthal on the floor. Congress has jumped a hurdle that could make the 21st Century Road to Housing Act law. The House tonight following the Senate passing the bill. It would increase the housing supply by restricting Wall Street investors from buying single-family homes and cutting red tape to build new homes. Sources say mass firings are underway tonight at the National Intelligence Director's office. Trump loyalist Bill Pulte appearing to follow through on his promise to cut hundreds of jobs after taking over the agency just last week, despite no intelligence experience. This is ABC News.
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0: Our all-night musical cruise of smooth continues next. Mac FM weather for the Leshino Islands, Annaway, and St. Ignace. Overnight, partly cloudy, low 48. Showers and thunderstorms Wednesday, high 71. A chance of showers and thunderstorms Thursday, high 68. 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
1: ABC News, I'm Dave Packer. Primaries today in South Carolina, Maryland, Utah, and New York. New York City Mayor Zoran Mamdani has weighed in on some congressional races. And tonight, ABC News can project that Mamdani-endorsed City Comptroller Brad Lander will be the Democratic nominee in New York's 10th Congressional District. And we're watching a very close race in New York 13 between Mamdani-supported Daraliza Avila Chevalier and incumbent Adriano Espaillat. President Trump says that Tehran has agreed to nuclear inspections. Iran insists it's made no such promise. And leaving Switzerland, Secretary of State Marco Rubio has arrived in Abu Dhabi to speak with Gulf allies about the Iran deal.
2: We want to hear their thoughts, especially in the aftermath of this weekend in Switzerland, and make sure that their views are taken into account in every decision that we make.
1: Police in Chico, California say the suspect in a deadly library shooting wanted to carry out a, quote, Columbine-style massacre. Investigators say two people were killed. A juvenile was injured in last night's shooting. This is ABC News.
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0: 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Mac FM weather for the Leshino Islands, Annaway, and St. Ignace. Overnight, partly cloudy, low 48. Showers and thunderstorms Wednesday, high 71. A chance of showers and thunderstorms Thursday, high 68. 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
0: 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Mac FM weather for the Leshino Islands, Anoa and St. Ignace. Overnight, partly cloudy, low 48. Showers and thunderstorms Wednesday, high 71. A chance of showers and thunderstorms Thursday, high 68. 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
0: 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Mac FM weather for the Leshino Islands, Anouilh, and St. Ignace. Overnight, partly cloudy, low 48. Showers and thunderstorms Wednesday, high 71. A chance of showers and thunderstorms Thursday, high 68. 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
0: 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Mac FM weather for the Leshino Islands, Annaway, and St. Ignace. Overnight, partly cloudy, low 48. Showers and thunderstorms Wednesday, high 71. A chance of showers and thunderstorms Thursday, high 68. 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

0: 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I'm Captain Tim with a Mac FM note. 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
0: 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Mac FM weather for the Leshino Islands, Annaway, and St. Ignace. Overnight, partly cloudy, low 48. Showers and thunderstorms Wednesday, high 71. A chance of showers and thunderstorms Thursday, high 68. 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
0: A great way to start your morning. Seven smooth sailing songs up next. Mac FM weather for Sheboygan, Petoskey, and Mackinac Island. Mostly cloudy today. A chance of showers this afternoon. High around 72. South winds around 5. A chance of showers tonight. Low 54. Showers tomorrow. Maybe a thunderstorm.

Thursday's high 65. Mostly sunny on Friday, high 73. For the weekend, sunny skies on Saturday, high 75. Sunday, mostly sunny, maybe a shower and high of 78. 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
1: ABC News, I'm Sherry Preston. The head of the UN Nuclear Agency is signaling that his inspectors will be visiting Iranian nuclear enrichment sites, a key component of the interim deal between the U.S. and Iran to reach an end to the war. The U.S. and Iran, however, are offering contradictory remarks about whether those sites will actually be inspected. The Senate following the House in passing a war powers resolution that would block any further military action in Iran without congressional approval. It was a big election night for New York City Mayor Zoran Mamdani, even though he wasn't even on the ballot.
2: All three candidates he endorsed coming out victorious, raising questions about whether Mamdani's far-left politics can translate into national momentum. Republicans reacting, saying the Democrat establishment officially surrendered to Zoran Mamdani and the socialist wing of their party.
1: ABC's Lana Moise, the Army's commander of forces in Europe and Africa, unexpectedly stepping down from his post after just 18 months on the job. This is ABC News.
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5: A great way to start your morning. 7 smooth sailing songs up next. Mac FM weather for Sheboygan, Petoskey, and Mackinac Island. Mostly cloudy today. A chance of showers this afternoon. High around 72. South winds around 5. A chance of showers tonight. Low 54. Showers tomorrow. Maybe a thunderstorm. Thursday's high 65. Mostly sunny on Friday, high 73. For the weekend, sunny skies on Saturday, high 75. Sunday, mostly sunny, maybe a shower and high of 78. 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
1: ABC News, I'm Sherry Preston. The head of the UN Nuclear Agency is signaling that his inspectors will be visiting Iranian nuclear enrichment sites, a key component of the interim deal between the U.S. and Iran to reach an end to the war. The U.S. and Iran, however, are offering contradictory remarks about whether those sites will actually be inspected. The Senate following the House in passing a war powers resolution that would block any further military action in Iran without congressional approval. It was a big election night for New York City Mayor Zoran Mamdani, even though he wasn't even on the ballot.
2: All three candidates he endorsed coming out victorious, raising questions about whether Mamdani's far-left politics can translate into national momentum. Republicans reacting, saying the Democrat establishment officially surrendered to Zoran Mamdani and the socialist wing of their party.
1: ABC's Lana Moise, the Army's commander of forces in Europe and Africa, unexpectedly stepping down from his post after just 18 months on the job. This is ABC News.
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4: In Lansing, state legislative leaders confirmed yesterday they have reached a framework agreement for next year's state budget. Lawmakers now working to strike a final deal ahead of the July 1st deadline. House Speaker Matt Hall says there will be an increase in state funding for education, but the overall budget will be less than last year. In Emmett County, federal judge Thomas Ludington will now appear in court July 27th on an alleged probation violation following a plea deal on a drunk driving charge. Ludington is a judge with the U.S. District Court, the Eastern District of Michigan, based in Bay City. He's accused of failing to submit a required drug screening last month. Prosecutors say Ludington was arrested last October with a blood alcohol level of 0.27 following a traffic crash in Emmett County. More than 700 vehicles have pre-registered for this weekend's St. Ignace Car Show. Cruise night coming up Thursday, parade down memory lane Friday, and close to 1,000 cars expected to be part of the show Saturday in downtown St. Ignace. No one matched all the numbers in last night's Mega Millions. The jackpot grows to $489 million Friday. Tonight's Powerball worth $327 million. Last night, Yankees ended the Tigers' four-game winning streak, beating Detroit 4-3. Final game of the series tonight at Comerica, and Tarek Skubal will take to the mound for Detroit. After almost 30 years of coming to Hockey Town North in Traverse City, Red Wings announced yesterday they'll be holding their annual training camp and NHL prospect tournament in Detroit this year. The team says the change is in response to the new NHL training camp rules. Wings camp scheduled September 17th through the 20th at Little Caesars. The Wings have not ruled out a return to TC next year or at a later date. And last night in Brooklyn, the Pistons selected Kareem Lopez from New Zealand with the 21st pick in the NBA draft. Detroit does not have a pick in tonight's second round, which begins 8 p.m. on ESPN. I'm Mike Grisdale.
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0: 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I'm Captain Tim with the Mac FM Note. 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
0: A great way to start your morning. 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Mac FM weather for Sheboygan, Petoskey, and Mackinac Island. Mostly cloudy today. A chance of showers this afternoon. High around 72. South winds around 5. A chance of showers tonight. Low 54. Showers tomorrow. Maybe a thunderstorm. Thursday's high 65. Mostly sunny on Friday. High 73. For the weekend, sunny skies on Saturday. High 75. Sunday mostly sunny. Maybe a shower and high of 78. 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
1: ABC News, I'm Sherry Preston. More back and forth over when international inspectors will get a look at Iran's nuclear sites after the head of the UN's nuclear agency said inspectors will go in. An Iranian diplomat has just now said that won't happen until there is a final deal. Yesterday, President Trump reacted after Iran said inspectors would not be going in anytime soon.
2: They're wrong. They know they're wrong. They told us inside, and we have it down 100% inspections. And if they were right, I'd cancel the meetings right now.
1: The Senate, for the first time, passing a war powers resolution. Louisiana Republican Bill Cassidy, one of four in the GOP who voted yes.
3: We are elected representatives, and the need to communicate with the American people and with the Congress, I hope that they will understand that that is what's involved here.
1: The president calls it meaningless. A judge in San Francisco barring federal officials from making arrests at immigration court. This is ABC News.
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1: In Lansing, state legislative leaders confirmed yesterday they have reached a framework agreement for next year's state budget. Lawmakers now working to strike a final deal ahead of the July 1st deadline. House Speaker Matt Hall says there will be an increase in state funding for education, but the overall budget will be less than last year. In Emmett County, federal judge Thomas Ludington will now appear in court July 27th on an alleged probation violation following a plea deal on a drunk driving charge. Ludington is a judge with the U.S. District Court, the Eastern District of Michigan, based in Bay City. He's accused of failing to submit a required drug screening last month. Prosecutors say Ludington was arrested last October with a blood alcohol level of 0.27 following a traffic crash in Emmett County. More than 700 vehicles have pre-registered for this weekend's St. Ignace Car Show. Cruise night coming up Thursday, parade down memory lane Friday, and close to 1,000 cars expected to be part of the show Saturday in downtown St. Ignace. No one matched all the numbers in last night's Mega Millions. The jackpot grows to $489 million Friday. Tonight's Powerball worth $327 million. Last night, Yankees ended the Tigers' four-game winning streak, beating Detroit 4-3. Final game of the series tonight at Comerica, and Tarek Skubal will take to the mound for Detroit. After almost 30 years of coming to Hockey Town North in Traverse City, Red Wings announced yesterday they'll be holding their annual training camp and NHL prospect tournament in Detroit this year. The team says the change is in response to the new NHL training camp rules. Wings camp scheduled September 17th through the 20th at Little Caesars. The Wings have not ruled out a return to TC next year or at a later date. And last night in Brooklyn, the Pistons selected Kareem Lopez from New Zealand with the 21st pick in the NBA draft. Detroit does not have a pick in tonight's second round, which begins 8 p.m. on ESPN. I'm Mike Grisdale.
2: A Better Life with Dr. Sanjay Gupta.
3: As someone who's been married nearly 25 years, I'll tell you, there's a lot of great things about having a spouse. And according to a new study out of the University of Miami Health System, marriage might even be linked to a lower risk of cancer. Why? Well, the researchers said people who are married are less likely to engage in risky behavior. They're more likely to get a nudge to go to regular preventive medicine appointments and screenings. And they have a partner to share the load of family obligations, household chores, and finances. No one is saying you should get married in the pursuit of better health. But if you are single, how can you build a strong support system to maybe get some of these same benefits? Do your own research, find out what's important, and then hold members of your squad accountable and let them hold you accountable as well. That can provide a lot of support. I'm Dr. Sanjay Gupta, helping you live a better life.
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4: A great way to start your morning, seven smooth sailing songs up next. Mac FM weather for Sheboygan, Petoskey, and Mackinac Island. Mostly cloudy today. A chance of showers this afternoon, high around 72. South winds around 5. A chance of showers tonight, low 54. Showers tomorrow, maybe a thunderstorm. Thursday's high, 65. Mostly sunny on Friday, high 73. For the weekend, sunny skies on Saturday, high 75. Sunday, mostly sunny, maybe a shower and high of 78. 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
1: ABC News, I'm Sherry Preston. More back and forth over when international inspectors will get a look at Iran's nuclear sites after the head of the UN's nuclear agency said inspectors will go in. An Iranian diplomat has just now said that won't happen until there is a final deal. Yesterday, President Trump reacted after Iran said inspectors would not be going in anytime soon.
2: They're wrong. They're wrong. They know they're wrong. They told us inside, and we have it down 100% inspections. And if they were right, I'd cancel the meetings right now.
1: The Senate, for the first time, passing a war powers resolution. Louisiana Republican Bill Cassidy, one of four in the GOP who voted yes.
3: We are elected representatives, and the need to communicate with the American people and with the Congress. I hope that they will understand that that is what's involved here.
1: And the president calls it meaningless. A judge in San Francisco barring federal officials from making arrests at immigration court. This is ABC News.
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5: In Lansing, state legislators

0: legislative leaders confirmed yesterday they have reached a framework agreement for next year's state budget. Lawmakers now working to strike a final deal ahead of the July 1st deadline. House Speaker Matt Hall says there will be an increase in state funding for education, but the overall budget will be less than last year. In Emmett County, federal judge Thomas Ludington will now appear in court July 27th on an alleged probation violation following a plea deal on a drunk driving charge. Ludington is a judge with the U.S. District Court, the Eastern District of Michigan, based in Bay City. He's accused of failing to submit a required drug screening last month. Prosecutors say Ludington was arrested last October with a blood alcohol level of 0.27 following a traffic crash in Emmett County. More than 700 vehicles have pre-registered for this weekend's St. Ignace Car Show. Cruise night coming up Thursday, parade down memory lane Friday, and close to 1,000 cars expected to be part of the show Saturday in downtown St. Ignace. No one matched all the numbers in last night's Mega Millions. The jackpot grows to $489 million Friday. Tonight's Powerball worth $327 million. Last night, Yankees ended the Tigers' four-game winning streak, beating Detroit 4-3. Final game of the series tonight at Comerica, and Tarek Skubal will take to the mound for Detroit. After almost 30 years of coming to Hockey Town North in Traverse City, Red Wings announced yesterday they'll be holding their annual training camp and NHL prospect tournament in Detroit this year. The team says the change is in response to the new NHL training camp rules. Wings camp scheduled September 17th through the 20th at Little Caesars. The Wings have not ruled out a return to TC next year or at a later date. And last night in Brooklyn, the Pistons selected Kareem Lopez from New Zealand with the 21st pick in the NBA draft. Detroit does not have a pick in tonight's second round, which begins 8 p.m. on ESPN. I'm Mike Grisdale.
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Mac FM weather for Sheboygan, Petoskey, and Mackinac Island. Mostly cloudy today. A chance of showers this afternoon. High around 72. South winds around 5. A chance of showers tonight. Low 54. Showers tomorrow. Maybe a thunderstorm. Thursday's high 65. Mostly sunny on Friday. High 73. For the weekend, sunny skies on Saturday. High 75. Sunday, mostly sunny. Maybe a shower and high of 78. 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
1: ABC News, I'm Sherry Preston. When it comes to international inspections of Iran's nuclear program, Rafael Grossi, head of the UN's nuclear agency, summed it up this morning saying,
2: "There's a war of words here. Some say yes, the others say no."
1: And that was before an Iranian diplomat this morning declared there will be no inspections until a deal with the United States is finalized, the Trump administration saying Iran has agreed to let inspectors in. The president also just now posting the U.S. will control Iranian money that is being unfrozen and will use it to buy food for Iran from American farmers. The president goes to Capitol Hill today to sign the bipartisan housing reform measure and for a lunch with Senate Republicans. New York City's mayor has a big day on primary day. All of the congressional candidates he endorsed won. Two of them beat incumbent members of the House. More brutal heat hitting Europe. At least 40 people have drowned in France.

0: It's trying to cool off. 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
2: All set to play next, seven of your favorite smooth sailing songs. Mac FM weather for Bayview, Sheboygan, and Mackinac Island. Mostly cloudy through the afternoon. A chance of showers. Temperatures in the mid-60s. South winds around 5. A chance of showers tonight, low 54. Showers tomorrow, maybe a thunderstorm, high 65. Looking into Friday, mostly sunny, high 73. 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
1: ABC News, I'm Sherry Preston. President Trump heads to Capitol Hill today, where he will meet with congressional Republicans about progress in the war. One big sticking point has been when nuclear inspectors will be allowed into Iran. Another, says ABC contributor Mick Mulroy, Israel's bombing of Hezbollah in Lebanon.
2: If Hezbollah keeps attacking them, which is a direct proxy force of Iran, they actually have IRGC members embedded with their military side of Hezbollah, then there's not much the United States can do. And they're not going to convince Israel not to defend itself. Yes, there could be ceasefires on both sides that both countries could help facilitate. But if they expect a complete peace with Israel still being attacked, I think they really just don't want to see this MOU move forward.
1: Camp Mystic has filed for bankruptcy. That's the Christian girls camp in Texas, where 25 campers and two counselors were killed by rising floodwaters on the last 4th of July. This is ABC News.
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Mac FM weather for Bayview, Sheboygan, and Mackinac Island. Mostly cloudy through the afternoon. A chance of showers. Temperatures in the mid-60s. South winds around 5. A chance of showers tonight, low 54. Showers tomorrow, maybe a thunderstorm, high 65. Looking into Friday, mostly sunny, high 73. 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
1: ABC News, I'm Sherry Preston. President Trump heads to Capitol Hill today, where he will meet with congressional Republicans about progress in the war. One big sticking point has been when nuclear inspectors will be allowed into Iran. Another, says ABC contributor Mick Mulroy, Israel's bombing of Hezbollah in Lebanon.
2: If Hezbollah keeps attacking them, which is a direct proxy force of Iran, they actually have IRGC members embedded with their military side of Hezbollah, then there's not much the United States can do. And they're not going to convince Israel not to defend itself. Yes, there could be ceasefires on both sides that both countries could help facilitate. But if they expect to complete peace with Israel still being attacked, I think they really just don't want to see this MOU move forward.
1: Camp Mystic has filed for bankruptcy. That's the Christian girls camp in Texas, where 25 campers and two counselors were killed by rising floodwaters on the last 4th of July. This is ABC News.
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Mac FM weather for Bayview, Sheboygan, and Mackinac Island. Mostly cloudy through the afternoon. A chance of showers. Temperatures in the mid-60s. South winds around 5. A chance of showers tonight. Low 54. Showers tomorrow. Maybe a thunderstorm. High 65. Looking into Friday, mostly sunny. High 73. 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
1: ABC News, I'm Chuck Sievertson. Canceled by President Trump, him signing bipartisan affordable housing legislation. The president on his Truth Social page said he'll sign it only if Congress passes the Save America Act. Trump says compared to the election-related bill, the housing measure is of minor importance. House Speaker Mike Johnson says he anticipates the housing bill will be signed in the next 10 days. Intense public criticism and mounting lawsuits have pushed a Houston summer camp to file for bankruptcy protection. ABC's Jim Ryan.
2: Camp Mystic had been in operation for nearly a century when severe flash flooding last year took the lives of 25 children, two counselors, and Dick Eastland, the co-owner of the facility.
1: Life-threatening heat wave is smothering much of Western and Southern Europe. As part of a federal bribery case, sources familiar with it tell ABC News the former chief of staff to ex-New York Mayor Eric Adams, Frank Carone, his brother, and two others were arrested today. This is ABC News.
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0: 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Mac FM weather for Bayview, Sheboygan, and Mackinac Island. Mostly cloudy through the afternoon. A chance of showers. Temperatures in the mid-60s. South winds

around 5. Chance of showers tonight, low 54. Showers tomorrow, maybe a thunderstorm, high 65. Looking into Friday, mostly sunny, high 73. 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
1: ABC News, I'm Chuck Sievertson. Canceled by President Trump, him signing bipartisan affordable housing legislation. The president on his Truth Social page said he'll sign it only if Congress passes the Save America Act. Trump says compared to the election-related bill, the housing measure is of minor importance. House Speaker Mike Johnson says he anticipates the housing bill will be signed in the next 10 days. Intense public criticism and mounting lawsuits have pushed a Houston summer camp to file for bankruptcy protection. ABC's Jim Ryan.
2: Camp Mystic had been in operation for nearly a century when severe flash flooding last year took the lives of 25 children, two counselors, and Dick Eastland, the co-owner of the facility.
1: Life-threatening heat wave is smothering much of Western and Southern Europe. As part of a federal bribery case, sources familiar with it tell ABC News the former chief of staff to ex-New York Mayor Eric Adams, Frank Carone, his brother, and two others were arrested today. This is ABC News.
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0: 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Mac FM weather for Bayview, Sheboygan, and Mackinac Island. Mostly cloudy through the afternoon. A chance of showers. Temperatures in the mid-60s. South winds around 5. A chance of showers tonight, low 54. Showers tomorrow, maybe a thunderstorm, high 65. Looking into Friday, mostly sunny, high 73. 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
1: ABC News, I'm Chuck Sievertson. The head of the UN's nuclear agency signaled today that Iranian nuclear enrichment sites would be visited by his inspectors, a key component in the interim U.S.-Iran deal. But an Iranian diplomat insisted visits would happen only after a final deal. The White House today, President Trump.
2: The war is going very well. As you know, we're winning by a lot.
1: President Trump canceled today's signing of a bipartisan affordable housing bill. President on social media said he'll sign it only if Congress passes the Save America Act. The bill passed with a veto-proof margin in Congress. President at the White House had this to say about the Save America Act and Democrats.
2: The people that they're pushing are communists.
1: When asked, Trump did not say whether he would sign the housing bill. Federal judge today barred Trump from implementing a proof of citizenship requirement to vote. New home sales are lower. This is ABC News.
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3: 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Mac FM weather for Bayview, Sheboygan, and Mackinac Island. Mostly cloudy through the afternoon. A chance of showers. Temperatures in the mid-60s. South winds around 5. A chance of showers tonight, low 54. Showers tomorrow, maybe a thunderstorm, high 65. Looking into Friday, mostly sunny, high 73. 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
1: ABC News, I'm Chuck Sievertson. The head of the UN's nuclear agency signaled today that Iranian nuclear enrichment sites would be visited by his inspectors, a key component in the interim U.S.-Iran deal. But an Iranian diplomat insisted visits would happen only after a final deal. The White House today, President Trump.
2: The war is going very well. As you know, we're winning by a lot.
1: President Trump canceled today's signing of a bipartisan affordable housing bill. The president on social media said he'll sign it only if Congress passes the Save America Act. The bill passed with a veto-proof margin in Congress. The president at the White House had this to say about the Save America Act and Democrats.
2: The people that they're pushing are communists.
1: When asked, Trump did not say whether he would sign the housing bill. Federal judge today barred Trump from implementing a proof of citizenship requirement to vote. New home sales are lower. This is ABC News.
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0: 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Mac FM weather for Bayview, Sheboygan, and Mackinac Island. Mostly cloudy through the afternoon. A chance of showers. Temperatures in the mid-60s. South winds around 5. A chance of showers tonight, low 54. Showers tomorrow, maybe a thunderstorm, high 65. Looking into Friday, mostly sunny, high 73. 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
1: ABC News, I'm Chuck Sievertson. It wasn't a leisurely lunch for Republican lawmakers meeting with President Trump on Capitol Hill. Many had expected a political win-win in an election year earlier, but the president canceled the signing of a bipartisan affordable housing bill. He insists Congress first passed his Save America Act, an election-related measure. Louisiana Senator Bill Cassidy indicates what sources to ABC News said was correct, that the meeting was tense with the president frustrated over the War Powers Resolution vote. He and Cassidy getting into a shouting match. Cassidy saying he asked Trump about the Iran war.
2: You have not told the American people what's going on. It was supposed to last 4 weeks. It's lasted 4 months. Our original objectives have not been achieved. And I want to know what's going on.
1: Federal judge today permanently barred Trump's executive order implementing a proof of citizenship requirement to vote. This is ABC News.
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Mac FM weather for Gaylord, Alpena, and the Lacheno Islands. A chance of showers tonight, low 54. Showers tomorrow, maybe a thunderstorm, high 65. Mostly sunny on Friday, high 73. 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
1: ABC News, I'm Chuck Sievertson. Tension and shouting at a Capitol Hill lunch with President Trump and Republican lawmakers. Many disappointed in an election year that the president canceled the signing of a bipartisan affordable housing bill. He insists Congress first pass his Save America Act, an election-related measure. After the lunch, the president said it was a great meeting. But Louisiana Senator Bill Cassidy indicates that what sources tell ABC News is correct, that the president was frustrated over yesterday's War Powers Resolution vote, saying he and the president raised their voices. Cassidy saying he asked Trump about the Iran war.
2: You have not told the American people what's going on. It was supposed to last 4 weeks, it's lasted 4 months. Our original objectives have not been achieved. And I want to know what's going on.
1: The federal judge today permanently barred Trump's executive order implementing a proof of citizenship requirement to vote. This is ABC News.
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seven smooth sailing songs are on deck next. Mac FM weather for Gaylord, Alpena, and the Lacheno Islands. A chance of showers tonight, low 54. Showers tomorrow, maybe a thunderstorm, high 65. Mostly sunny on Friday, high 73. 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
1: ABC News, I'm Chuck Sievertson. Tension and shouting at a Capitol Hill lunch with President Trump and Republican lawmakers. Many disappointed in an election year that the president canceled the signing of a bipartisan affordable housing bill. He insists Congress first pass his Save America Act, an election-related measure. After the lunch, the president said it was a great meeting. But Louisiana Senator Bill Cassidy indicates that what sources tell ABC News is correct, that the president was frustrated over yesterday's War Powers Resolution vote, saying he and the president raised their voices. Cassidy saying he asked Trump about the Iran war.
2: You have not told the American people what's going on. It was supposed to last 4 weeks. It's lasted 4 months. Our original objectives have not been achieved. And I want to know what's going on.
1: The federal judge today permanently barred Trump's executive order implementing a proof of citizenship requirement to vote. This is ABC News.
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Mac FM weather for Gaylord, Alpena, and the Lacheno Islands. A chance of showers tonight, low 54. Showers tomorrow, maybe a thunderstorm, high 65. Mostly sunny on Friday, high 73. 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
1: ABC News, I'm Dave Packer. There was supposed to be a celebration. President Trump was expected to sign the bipartisan bill to address the high cost of homes, but he backed off, saying Congress has to pass his Save America voting bill first. The president also on Capitol Hill, meeting with Senate Republicans in what turned into a shouting match. Trump dressing down the Senate Republicans in what turned into that match and talking about the Iran War Powers Resolution. Bill Cassidy was one of those who voted against the president.
2: He asked, why would anybody vote for the War Powers Act? As he continued, I said, is that a rhetorical question? Or would you like to really know?
1: The Justice Department announced one of its biggest healthcare fraud crackdowns ever. More than 450 people, $6 billion in alleged scams. A strong 7.1 magnitude earthquake rattling the coast of Venezuela this evening, damaging buildings in the capital, triggering a tsunami advisory. This is ABC News.
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